0: Inimobia. 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
0: A friend on a panic, Chominia. Na Prince Lee, sa wohwɛ abrante a wafrɛ sɔfo tietia kurukuru ayi bisa ne sika.
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0: But minim sa abrante na 2 months ago na wɔsrɛ yɛ aduane di. But the na abrante wei ɔno no timi frɛ me from US. Ɔsi Paul Junior, me pɛ sɛ me ma $200. Me pɛ sɛ me ka kyerɛ wo sɛ ade kuru na minim. Sababia Rame, and I did not know what is in

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Yes, Baba Bia. 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

0: Man, that's a good game, man.
1: Yo,
2: what's good, bro? You need that thing?
3: I can't go.
0: You guys want to come back tomorrow?
1: Yeah, I need you to come through if I do want that.
2: Where you at?
3: Over here.
2: All right, bet. I'm about to slide on you right now.
0: Hey, you got some money?
1: For sure, yeah.
0: I'll take it.

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Wanda Bosio.

Only under four sabres, and you cry, yes, sorry, and you're coming. I tell me, Mountie, I see any sense, and of course, a sorry, Yami, and yes, sorry, my son, so we will not meet. 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

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I say besides him, hey, there is no God. Do you hear that?

0: 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We speak the capital. 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

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You say, I share your brother, but you are not here. Now, I say, I need a sister. And now, you are one thing, one day, and one chance, you are suffering. And you are not here.

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Now you're my one, so you know, I see. Na na na. Missy, when I'm here, when I'm here, when I'm here, when I'm here, when I'm here, when I'm here, when I'm here, when I'm here, when I'm here, when I'm here, when I'm here, when I'm here, when I'm here, when I'm here, when I'm here, when I'm here, when I'm here, when I'm here, when I'm here, when I'm here, when I'm here, when I'm here, when I'm here, when I'm here, when I'm here, when I'm here, when I'm here, when I'm here, when I'm here, when I'm here, when I'm here, when I'm here, when I'm here, when I'm here, when I'm here, when I'm here, when I'm here, when I'm here, when I'm here, when I'm here, when I'm here, when I'm here, when I'm here, when I'm here, when I'm here, when I'm here, when I'm here, when I'm here, when I'm here, when I'm here, when I'm here, when I'm here, when I'm here, when I'm here, when I'm here, when I'm here, when I'm here, when I'm here, when I'm here, when I'm here, when I'm here, when I'm here, when I'm here, when I

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I say besides him, hey, there is no God. Do you hear that?

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We speak the capital. Mene Obana. 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We speak the capital. 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
1: 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Mene Obana.
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1: Sick it's church now. 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That's a bomb break. 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
1: One of the most difficult things to do is find yourself in a storm. And while in that storm, it seems like everyone who you thought you could count on has walked away. And sometimes it seems like even God himself has forgotten about you. But in spite of that, to still be able to lift your hands and say, Lord, I trust you.

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1: 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I'll trust you.
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0: But it's the thoughts in my mind.

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0: Hallelujah. 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
1: Yeah, please. 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
0: Who are handkerchief? 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

You're bigger than what people say, Lord. 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The only one that walks over water. The timeless one. The ageless one. You created creation, but you're never limited by your creation. Awesome God. Indeed, you are the Lord Most High. At the mention of your name, every knee will bow. And at the mention of your name, every tongue confesses that you alone are God. Lion of the tribe of Judah.

0: there were these three guys, Shadrach, Meshach, and Abednego. The Bible says these men made up their mind and made a decision. They will not bow down to any god. Nebuchadnezzar, the king, had placed the gods. He said, anyone who does not worship, the Bible says, but these men made up their minds, we will serve no god.
1: Yes, Lord.
0: And the Bible says,

0: said noma kungasithatha usifake emlilweni kodwa lenkosi esikhonzayo izosikhipha emlilweni kungenzeka ingasikhiphi emlilweni but we are not going to bow
1: yes lord
0: the bible says king Nebuchadnezzar was so angry athatha amadoda kankulunkulu bawafake emlilweni what he made the fire to be 7 times hotter now he missed it he did not know that the number 7 stands for perfection
1: yes lord amen
0: hallelujah they put them through the fire but the men of God were walking in the fire they were just walking in the fire Nebuchadnezzar said wait a minute didn't we put 3 men in there for I see a 4th man
1: yes
0: who's walking around in their midst
1: yes
0: let me tell you I don't know what fire you're going through it does not matter what kind of fire you're feeling but that fire is not meant to burn you it's meant to bless you that kind of fire is not meant to kill you it's meant to keep you in God. Some call him